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At times I almost touch it, but my hands, they get too shaky. Any road the world should offer now, I know I have been taking too many wrong turns.

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I think of your burning lips. כאן ג' גם באתר וביישומון כאן.

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You are in my heart. Every day I think of you. 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